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0: 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We'll be right back.
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1: Hi, this is Ben Lowell, and this is Back to the Bible Canada with Dr. John Neufeld. Well, we conclude our series today, No Compromise.

force you to be circumcised, and only in order that they may not be persecuted for the cross of Christ. For even those who are circumcised do not themselves keep the law, but they desire to have you be circumcised, that they may boast in your flesh. But far be

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1: A kid was standing all by himself at the end of an escalator. A sales lady asked, "Are you okay? 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I admire his patience. The truth is, I am not a patient man. 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Get that chrysalis stage over with. 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A guy named Frank wasn't known for

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2: Good morning. No injuries are being reported after a pickup truck was hit by the Northlander in Bracebridge. The collision happened yesterday afternoon at the High Falls Road crossing. The Northlander was conducting training with only staff on board. No other details have been released as the investigation continues. Young Street and Barry will be closed for 3 days. The city has announced that Young will be closed starting Tuesday for deep sanitary sewer installation. Crews will be working 24 hours in order to keep the construction timeline short between St. Paul's Crescent and Mapleview Drive East. Detours will be in place, but drivers should anticipate delays. Funding's been announced for 3 Simcoe County hospitals. The Ontario government has announced $6.9 million in funding for urgent facility repairs and upgrades at Aurelia's Soldiers Memorial Hospital, Waypoint Center for Mental Health, and Georgian Bay General. In a statement from Simcoe North MPP Jill Dunlop, the fund

0: Sound seeing a foggy start this morning in 17. Huntsville is 16, and in Barrie, it's 18. Well, the older I get, I think the less I fear aging and the more I appreciate it.
1: Oh, okay.
0: Honestly, I love this season of life. So I'm done with the pressures of raising kids and, you know, trying to balance budget and work and blah, blah, blah, blah, blah.
1: Right.
0: You're still in the juggling stage.
1: Oh, it's so much juggling. I've just come to accept it.
0: But there is a peace at this stage that creates a confidence that comes from having overcome those hard things. Do you like the age that you're at right now?
1: I think it's a fine age. It's definitely has its moments with the juggling of parenthood and the responsibilities and whatnot. But, you know, it's, I think every age has its, you know, pros and cons.
0: That's right. So if I reflect on my life at your age, I was getting ready to move to South Africa.
1: Oh, yeah.
0: And be a missionary and take care of abandoned babies. Oh, my goodness. What a, that's just a throwback. And my heart is just smiling and thinking back and just reliving some of those moments. The other week, my friend's grandma celebrated their 100th birthday.
1: Oh, that's awesome.
0: But she has dementia, so she didn't know that she was 100.
1: Oh.
0: You know?
1: Well then.
0: So, but we can see the love in the family that she helped shape.
1: Mm-hmm.
0: And

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Good morning. It's 5:54 on the Get Up and Go Show with Todd, Shirley, and Mike. Todd's on vacation today. A little bit of a foggy start in Owen Sound. It's

0: It's 18 degrees at 6 o'clock on the Get Up and Go Show. 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
1: Good morning. No injuries are being reported after a pickup truck was hit by the Northlander in Braceburg.

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It's a pretty good commute along the 400 and the 404. Highway 26 is moving well. 6 and 10 are both looking all right. 35-115 is off to a good start. It's a decent drive along Highway 12 and no delays to deal with along Highway 11. Central Ontario weather. We'll see a mix of sun and cloud today and a high of 27. Tonight, clear skies, low of 16. And tomorrow, sunny and a high of 26. Inouye Sound, it's 17 degrees, 15 in Huntsville. Newmarket sitting at 18. 18 degrees at Peterborough and Barrie, it's 18. I'm Mike Poirier from the Life 100.3 News Center. Now you're up to date.

at Christian Radio Life 100.3. That's Lincoln Brewster and Made New. Good morning. It's 6:12 on the Get Up and Go Show with Todd, Shirley, and Mike. Todd's off today. There's going to be a mix of sun and cloud, a high of 27. If you

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1: 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That's Need to Breathe and The Long Surrender. Good morning. It's 6:22 on the Get Up and Go Show with Todd, Shirley, and Mike. Todd's on vacation this week.

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1: Good morning. No injuries are being reported after a pickup truck was hit by the Northlander in Bracebridge. The collision happened yesterday afternoon at the High Falls Road crossing. The Northlander was conducting training with only staff on board. No other details have been released as the investigation continues. Yonge Street in Barrie will be closed for 3 days. The city has announced that Yonge will be closed starting Tuesday for deep sanitary sewer installation. Crews will be working 24 hours in order to keep the construction timeline short between St. Paul's Crescent and Mapleview Drive East. Detours will be in place, but drivers should anticipate delays. Funding's been announced for 3 Simcoe County hospitals. The Ontario government has announced $6.9 million in funding for urgent facility repairs and upgrades at Aurelia's Soldiers Memorial Hospital, Waypoint Center for Mental Health, and Georgian Bay General. In a statement from Simcoe North MPP Jill Dunlop, the funding will improve patient experience while supporting the dedicated healthcare professionals. The leader of the Ontario Green Party made a stop in Bradford. Mike Schreiner is going across Ontario looking into the affordability crisis and stopped at the Helping Hand Food Bank. Schreiner says the food bank is doing an amazing job, but says they should not be the solution. He says the solution is to increase incomes for Ontario residents while also addressing the cost of housing, which is forcing people to come into the food banks. Vandalism at Blue Water Park in Wyarton will cost thousands to repair. South Bruce Peninsula was presented with a staff report which found that a number of playground components have been damaged, valued at over $17,000. Council's now considering the idea of adding security cameras to the area.
2: Typically, the camera costs about $5,000 each, but we have seen a big increase in vandalism this year, so it is something that we are now looking at.
1: That was Director of Parks, Recreation and Culture, Siren Brennan. More residents in Peterborough will have access to primary care. The city has announced that several family physicians have joined local medical practices and clinics to expand service. Mayor Jeff Leal says that expanding access has been a main priority, and he's excited to see more clinics now offering evening, weekend, and walk-in appointment opportunities. In sports, France is the first country to advance to the World Cup semifinal thanks to a 2-0 victory over Morocco. NBA news, the Toronto Raptors and LA Clippers have paused the Kawhi Leonard trade pending the results of a league investigation which started earlier last season for salary cap circumvention. CBL, the Barrie BayCats, they came back to defeat the Welland Jackfish 3-1. And Major Series Lacrosse, the Peterborough Lakers, they put away the Owen Sound North Stars 13-5. We have sunshine in the forecast. Traffic and weather are next.
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1: 6:33, your life traffic update. No delays to deal with along the 400 or 404. It's a decent drive along Highway 26. Highways 6 and 10 are both moving well. 35-115 is a pretty good commute. Highway 12 is off to a good start, and it's a decent drive along Highway 11. Central Ontario weather. We'll see a mix of sun and cloud today and a high of 27. Tonight, clear skies, low of 16. And tomorrow, sunny and a high of 26. In Owen Sound, it's 17 degrees, 16 in Huntsville, Newmarket sitting at 18, 18 degrees in Peterborough, and Barrie, it's 18. I'm Mike Poirier from the Life 100.3 News Center. 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

listener-supported Christian Radio Life 100.3. That's Elevation Rhythm and Washed. Good morning. It's 6:40 on the Get Up and Go Show with Todd, Shirley, and Mike. Todd's off today. Mix of sun and cloud. Going to feel like 32. In Barrie, it is 18. But

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0: Is that a new song?
2: Good morning, Todd. Wait, Shirley, where's Todd?
3: Well, he's having an extended birthday celebration, I'm thinking.
2: Oh,
3: he's
2: yes.
3: on vacation.
2: The big 6-0, everyone.
3: Woo!
2: I love it. And hey, it's hard to believe, Shirley, we're heading into the second weekend of
3: July. Know. Soon it's going to be back to school and Merry Christmas.
2: No, that's too early. Whoa, that's a little bit early,
3: Listen.
2: Shirley. Okay. I'll let it pass. Because you know why? Because the sun is shining beautifully. The vacations are in hand. The backyard barbecues are glowing. And hey, lots of time with family and friends. But
3: that's
2: hey,
3: right.
2: But in the middle of all of the hoot and holler and the fun there, Shirley, it's good to remember the greatest gift we've ever been given.
3: Mm-hmm.
2: And here's something to ponder as we head into the weekend. When you think about the cross, what does it truly mean to you personally?
3: The biggest gift I've ever been given.
2: Right?
3: Mm-hmm. It's the answer to everything.
2: And that leads into our picket of the week with Kate Thompson, delivering a powerful reminder with That's What the Cross is For. And it's a song that brings us back to the incredible sacrifice of Jesus, his love, his mercy, and the grace that changed everything. And this song, it's heartfelt, surely it's worshipful, and it's filled with hope, because the cross wasn't the end of the story. Nope, it was the beginning of our redemption.
3: Amen, brother.
2: So here it is. It's Kate Thompson with That's What the Cross is For, your pick hit of the week on Life 100.3.

Ontario's Christian Superstation, Life 100.3. That's Cade Thompson with your pick hit of the week. That's what the cross is for. Good morning. It's 6:53 on the Get Up and Go show with Todd, Shirley, and Mike. Todd is on vacation this week. Going to be a mix of sun and cloud. Going to feel like 32. Newmarket, Peterborough, and Barrie sitting

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That's Forrest Frank and good day. Good morning. It's 7:11 on the Get Up and Go show with Todd, Shirley, and Mike. Todd's off today. Gonna be a mix of sun and cloud. Gonna feel like 32 this afternoon.

Ontario's Christian Superstation, Life 100.3. That's the Queen, Cece Winans, and Worthy of It All. I don't know about you, but this song for me is one that gets me on my face. Hands up, face down, and just giving God all the glory. Good morning. It's 7:21 on the Get Up and Go Show with Todd, Shirley, and Mike. Todd's on vacation.

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1: Good morning. No injuries are being reported after a pickup truck was hit by the Northlander in Bracebridge. The collision happened yesterday afternoon at the High Falls Road crossing. The Northlander was conducting training with only staff on board. No other details have been released as the investigation continues. Yonge Street in Barrie will be closed for 3 days. The city has announced that Yonge will be closed starting Tuesday for deep sanitary sewer installation. Crews will be working 24 hours in order to keep the construction timeline short between St. Paul's Crescent and Mapleview Drive East. Detours will be in place, but drivers should anticipate delays. Funding's been announced for 3 Simcoe County hospitals. The Ontario government has announced $6.9 million in funding for urgent facility repairs and upgrades at Aurelius Soldiers Memorial Hospital, Waypoint Center for Mental Health, and Georgian Bay General. In a statement from Simcoe North MPP Jill Dunlop, the funding will improve patient experience while supporting the dedicated healthcare professionals. The leader of the Ontario Green Party made a stop in Bradford. Mike Schreiner was going across Ontario looking into the affordability crisis and stopped at the Helping Hand Food Bank. Schreiner says the food bank is doing an amazing job, but says they should not be the solution. He says the solution is to increase incomes for Ontario residents while also addressing the cost of housing, which is forcing people to come into the food banks. Vandalism at Blue Water Park in Weyerton will cost thousands to repair. South Bruce Peninsula was presented with a staff report which found that a number of playground components have been damaged, valued at over $17,000. Council's now considering the idea of adding security cameras to the area.
2: Typically, the camera costs about $5,000 each, but we have seen a big increase in vandalism this year, so it is something that we are now looking at.
1: That was Director of Parks, Recreation and Culture, Ciaran Brennan. More residents in Peterborough will have access to primary care. The city has announced that several family physicians have joined local medical practices and clinics to expand service. Mayor Jeff Leal says that expanding access has been a main priority, and he's excited to see more clinics now offering evening, weekend, and walk-in appointment opportunities. In sports, France is the first country to advance to the World Cup semifinal thanks to a 2-0 victory over Morocco. NBA news, the Toronto Raptors and LA Clippers have paused the Kawhi Leonard trade pending the results of a league investigation which started earlier last season for salary cap circumvention. CBL, the Barrie BayCats, they came back to defeat the Welland Jackfish 3-1. And Major Series Lacrosse, the Peterborough Lakers, they put away the Owen Sound North Stars 13-5. We have sunshine in the forecast. Traffic and weather are next.
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1: 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There's a collision partially blocking the 400 southbound ramp at King Road. No issues so far along the 404. Highway 26 is a pretty good commute. 6 and 10 are both moving well. It's the usual volume along 35-115. No problems to report along Highway 12, and it's a decent drive along Highway 11. Central Ontario weather. We'll see a mix of sun and cloud today and a high of 27. Tonight, clear skies, low of 16. And tomorrow, sunny and a high of 26. In Owen Sound, it's 18 degrees, 17 in Huntsville, Newmarket sitting at 19, 18 degrees in Peterborough, and Barrie, it's 18. I'm Mike Poirier from the Life 100.3 News Center. Now you're up to date.

doesn't motivate you? And while you're at it, let me know your favorite summer food. 1-866-737-LIFE. Hope Darst is up right after Mercy Me, then Christ.

Christian Radio Life 100.3. That's Hope Darst and Mighty Name of Jesus. Good morning. How's your Friday so far? It's 7:42 on the Get Up and Go Show with Todd, Shirley, and Mike. Todd's off today. Going to have a mix of sun and cloud today. Going to feel like 32. Owen Sound, 18.

Ontario's Christian Superstation, Life 100.3. That's Phil Wickham with some help from Crowder. It really is Amazing Grace. Good morning at 7:53 on the Get Up and Go Show with Todd, Shirley, and Mike. Todd's

B. Jill Dunlop, the funding will improve patient experience while supporting the dedicated healthcare professionals. The leader of the Ontario Green Party made a stop in Bradford. Mike Schreiner was going across Ontario looking into the affordability crisis and stopped at the Helping Hand Food Bank. Schreiner says the food bank is doing an amazing job, but says they should not be the solution. He says the solution is to increase incomes for Ontario residents while also addressing the cost of housing, which is forcing people.

0: Whatever this day holds, we're walking through it together. Encouraging your morning, it's the Get Up and Go Show with Todd, Shirley, and Mike.
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That's Elevation Worship and Hallelujah. Good morning. It's 8:23 on the Get Up and Go Show with Todd, Shirley, and Mike. Todd's on vacation,

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Starting Tuesday for deep sanitary sewer installation. Crews will be working 24 hours in order to keep the construction timeline short between St. Paul's Crescent and Mapleview Drive East. Detours will be in place, but drivers should anticipate delays. Funding's been announced for three Simcoe County hospitals. The Ontario government has announced $6.9 million in funding for urgent facility repairs and upgrades at Aurelia's Soldiers Memorial Hospital, Waypoint Center for Mental Health, and Georgian Bay General. In a statement from Simcoe North MPP Jill Dunlop, the funding will improve patient experience while supporting the dedicated healthcare professionals. The leader of the Ontario Green Party made a stop in Bradford. Mike Schreiner is going across Ontario looking into the affordability crisis and stopped at the Helping Hand Food Bank. Schreiner says the food bank is doing an amazing job, but says they should not be the solution. He says the solution is to increase income

at 8:38. Today's word of life is Matthew 5:14. You are like the light for the whole world. A city built on top of a hill cannot be hidden. Matthew 5:14 is today's word.

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That's Dan McCauley and your kindness. Good morning. I hope your Friday is off to a wonderful start. It's 8:42 on the Get Up and Go Show. We talk

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3: Oh,
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3: The big 6-0, everyone.
4: Woo!
3: I love it. 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

Ontario's Christian Superstation, Life 100.3. That's Cade Thompson, and that's what the cross is for. That's your pick hit of the week. Good morning. It is 8:53 on the Get Up and Go show with Todd, Shirley, and Mike. Todd is on vacation. He'll be back next week. It's going to have a mix

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2: That created a year where I now look back and call it the year of Rebecca, but it was at the time it was just, I'm going to give intentional time. 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
3: 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And Gabe and Rebecca are with us once again on today's Focus on the Family with Jim Daly.
4: John, as I shared yesterday, I was able to have a wonderful conversation with Gabe and Rebecca at a conference in Nashville earlier this year. On yesterday's episode, they shared about understanding the ways your past is impacting your marriage. So if you didn't listen to it, go back and listen through the Focus

0: makes sense.
1: There was a fear that like, hey, when this all goes away or the bottom drops out.
0: Right.
1: I'm back to that girl standing in that line.
0: Yeah.
1: And I didn't realize that till like a couple years ago. Cause I felt shame. Like, why am I acting so dumb and controlling about money? And he and Gabe got in his mercy. He's like, yeah, you need to go work on that. You
2: know? Yeah. So because, super compassionate.
1: Yeah.
0: Well, but let me ask you this, because this, you know, this is one of the top things in marriages for all different reasons and all different descriptions.
1: Yeah.
0: How did you respond to that, Gabe? I mean, Rebecca coming to you and say, how much did you spend per ounce on that?
2: Annoyed.
0: Okay.
2: Angry.
0: I appreciate that. Yeah,
2: I mean, it was like, I have no idea.
0: What are you
2: like,
0: talking
2: we needed
0: about?
2: Eggs. Yeah.
1: He's like, we have the money.
2: Yeah. I thought it was just like an overreach, but it was happening so consistently. I wasn't sure what to do about it, you know, except to keep some conversations just off limits. We just won't talk about that. Or I'll try to.
0: So the silent.
2: Yeah. Or I'll try to participate in your game. Like yeah. I'll remember what the ounces are next time and I'll try to tell you. But ultimately that led to us more faking it than getting to the roots, which wants to

0: long for you. I long for this to be the way it once was. Uh-huh. I know I've contributed to this distance in some way. And if a spouse can take responsibility for the area that they've contributed, they might think in their own mind, look, I'm like 2% of the problem here. My spouse is 98% of the issue. We would invite you to ask the Holy Spirit, like Rebecca said, investigate my heart. Where have I built up walls? Where do I actually have a spirit of resistance towards this person? And once that's revealed, confess that to your spouse. Start with humility, confess it to one another, and you'll be amazed at how that can tenderize the other person's heart and just create enough of an opening to begin a new type of conversation that maybe they're not experiencing today.
1: No, it's really good because we use so many cliches, you know, own your own stuff, don't own, but this is what that means.
0: Yeah.
1: Like don't project their problem. Don't talk about their problem. Yep. Talk about what you can bring in. Humility is always a good place to start. Let me ask you about your son, Cade. He has Down syndrome. How

0: The answer is found in verse 13, where Paul said, I can do all things through Christ who strengthens me. It was Paul's close personal relationship with the Lord and depending upon God that enabled him to learn to be content with less. Further, Paul was focused on things of eternal value, such as the salvation and discipleship of people. If you focus on things of eternal value, then you will also learn to be content with less materially. To learn more, go to CopelandFinancialMinistries.org. 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

0: only. That's I don't good. Care what city you're in.
1: Yeah.
0: Find another friend or two. Because for me, like, Bible study started with just three other guys. It wasn't a big thing. It was like, no, we want community. Let's see community through the Word of God and how we're processing our marriages, our families, but also the culture that we're all trying to live amongst. And I think that has been the glue that's bound us together and given us the conviction to make the hard decisions that's required to be a couple that's going to fight for their marriage.
1: You know, one of the interesting things with divorce statistics right now, I think the New York Times said it was the graying of divorce. Mm-hmm. So the couples that have been married 30, yeah. 40 years, the kids are grown, they're out of the house, and they look at each other and say, I really don't know you anymore, and I really don't like you anymore. And mostly women are the ones filing. Let me ask you about how you

0: like ask the Holy Spirit to just stir and awaken that desire once again. Because if you're going to be together, you might as well really enjoy it.
1: No, I love it. That's the pitch, right? We want people to improve their relationship. And man, if you're living like roommates,

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When you're going through difficult times, get your focus off of your problems and your focus on your Savior and delight in Him. Thou will keep him in perfect peace whose mind is stayed upon Him. Isaiah 26:3. Trust in the Lord is the first.

shut and rest in the knowledge that he's in control. To wait for the resolution of the problem, knowing that God is in charge of the situation. And not only is he in charge of the situation and the solution, he's in charge of the timing.

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I was walking to the radio station this morning and saw three motorcycles in under 30 seconds. Oh, yes. Perfect day for that, isn't it? Get on the bike, go for a ride. Here's Emerson Day on Life.

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Lord, it feels good. Hey, it's Steve Jones. I have For King and Country coming up in a few minutes. Of course, we love their music. If you're headed to Kingdom Bound in a couple of weeks, you'll get to see them in person. Joel Smallbone.

Listener supported Christian radio, Life 100.3, and we are Messengers Faith, Hope, Love. I guess I've got Kingdom Bound on my mind because it's coming up in a couple of weeks, and so I'm looking at the lineup. We heard for King and Country is going to be there. They'll be there on Wednesday, July 29th, and guess who is opening up for them? The band that goes on just before that one. We are Messengers.

under constraint. It describes the breaking of a powerful stallion. The horse is submitting its will. It's not that it's not stronger than you, but it has surrendered its will to the rider. But the ultimate example of

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0: 100.3 and Forrest Frank. Okay. Hey, it's Steve Jones. That's it for me. Have a wonderful afternoon. Sometimes you'll read through the Bible. Maybe this never happens to you. Sometimes I will read through the Bible and I'll get to a passage and I'll just go, what in the world does this mean? And you have to do some serious study to find out, okay, what was happening at the time? What is the context? You know, maybe what was the Apostle Paul trying to say when he was writing this? What was going on at the time? So it's so nice when you have Insight for Living and In Touch, where they have already done that for us, and we just get to sit back and soak it all in and soak in what God's Word has to say to us. So Insight for Living and In Touch are coming up next.
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0: Good afternoon. It's 12 o'clock on Friday, July 10th. I'm Ryan Spicer from the Life 100.3 News Center. Barrie police are investigating the theft of a service dog van. It was reported Thursday that the van was stolen in a parking lot on Bradford Street by two individuals. The van belonged to Cope Service Dogs and is described as a GMC Savannah with their brand name on it. The nonprofit organization is asking residents to report any findings to police, but not to engage anyone in it. A local business owner has started a GoFundMe page after a cyclist was struck in Grey Bruce. Heidi Smith Tones was riding her bike along the road near Wyerton when she was hit by a vehicle and suffered life-threatening injuries. Her friend Christine started the campaign to raise money for Heidi's family while she recovers in hospital. Christine is also using the campaign as a way for anyone to come forward who may have witnessed the incident. The goal is to raise $15,000 for Smith Tones and her family. Cyclists in Richmond Hill will be biking in support of cancer research tomorrow. The Terry Tough Ride will be part of the National Ride of Hope, started by the brother of Terry Fox, Daryl Fox. As many as 50 cyclists will start their ride at the Terry Fox Monument in Ransom Park and bike for 220 kilometers along Lake Simcoe and towards Kawartha Lakes. The proceeds will go to support cancer research across the world. A festival that involves racing in bathtubs is taking over the waterfront in Huntsville. The Rotary NY Dock Dock Fest is returning to Huntsville this Saturday with family fun entertainment. The festival will hold a street parade along with live music, a water stunt show, and the bathtub derby races. The event is put together to raise money to support the Huntsville Hospital Foundation and their Raise Muskoka campaign. Work has begun on a new public art installation at the transit terminal in Peterborough. City crews will be working in sections to install the new piece of artwork, starting at the west end of the terminal and moving east. At least two transit bays will be closed at a time to accommodate the installation. It is expected to take about 4 weeks between 9 a.m. and 5 p.m. Monday to Friday. From the Good News Patrol, a herd of rescued donkeys have learned a new trick in wildfire prevention. Southern Spain has been home to 18 donkeys who have protected Danana National Park from fires for almost a decade by grazing dry grass, shrubs, and scrubbing vegetation to clean up fire-prone landscapes. The animals are accompanied by volunteers who carry buckets of water to keep the donkeys hydrated while grazing. Experts have expressed how simple and natural solutions like this can make a meaningful difference. In sports, Spain will take on Belgium in the second matchup of the FIFA World Cup quarterfinals, with the winner facing off against France. MLB, the Toronto Blue Jays, they're on the road against the San Diego Padres. CFL, the Toronto Argonauts battle against the Winnipeg Blue Bombers. WNBA, the Toronto Tempo, they face the Dallas Wings. CBL, the Barrie BayCats face off against the Brantford Red Sox. And Ontario Premier League, the Vaughan Azzurri take on St. Catharines Roma, while Richmond Hill SC go up against the Kingston Sentinels. Mix of sun and clouds during the day. Weather is next.
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0: Central Ontario weather. We'll see a mix of sun and clouds, high of 27, but feeling like 32. Tonight, clear skies, but a couple fog patches roll in late into the evening, low of 16. And tomorrow, sunny with a bit of fog patches in the morning and a high of 26, feeling like 27. In Owen Sound, it's 23 degrees, 22 in Huntsville, Newmarket sitting at 25, 26 degrees in Peterborough, and Barrie, it's 24. I'm Ryan Spicer from the Life 100.3 News Center, and now you're up to date.

not of this age, nor of the rulers of this age who are passing away. It is a divine wisdom that comes from his word. We speak, look at verse 7, God's wisdom. It's in a mystery. The hidden wisdom which God predestined before the ages to our glory. Is that great or what? Before there ever was the beginning of time, God planned the wisdom, the knowledge, the truth to live by. All of that arranged in the Godhead, all put together, all known, all ready to be delivered. And then man falls in the garden and his whole mind is changed, his heart is changed, his will is changed, and now you've got to permeate all of that. But the wisdom is there nevertheless. So we need divine help. Verse 10. For to us, God revealed them, that's the truths of his word, the truths of his mind, God revealed them through the Spirit, capital S, that's the Holy

troubled because we have grieved God in something we have done or said or even thought. That's the work of the Spirit within us, but we cannot see with these eyes because the Spirit of God, His work is not a tangible work. When you get truth, you're set free. You shall know the truth, and what? The truth will make you free, yes. Freed from those things that once captured you and controlled you. We have received not the spirit of the world, but the Spirit who is from God, so that we may know the things freely given to us by God. Let's go further. Let's dig further into His role. When I did my study, I came up with about 30 to 35 things the Spirit of God does. You'll be happy to know we won't go through all 30 to 35 of them, but I'm going to spot maybe three, four of them that

in the cleansing work of our lives. Think of washing clothing, of washing your car, washing. Now, this is the inside of your life. Because he's invisible, he does his invisible work inside that part of us that no surgeon's scalpel can ever reach. The word of God is alive and active and sharper than any two-edged sword, piercing to the division of soul and spirit. The word of God penetrates to the very place that no one else can reach. And when he reaches you with new truth and new life, he cleanses you. He washes you. Generate is to begin. To regenerate is to begin again. You began at birth from your mother's womb. But there must be a regeneration for you to say you are now in the family of God. You are born anew. It's a

You were born with certain colored eyes. You can pray all day and all night, and your eyes are going to still be that color. Some of you can't. Well, you put in contacts. That's not fair. Stay with my illustration. You got eyes that are originally that color. You're going to die with eyes that color. That's given to you. Baptism is like that. You have been placed into the body of Christ, and that is a marvelous permanent place to be. In fact, permanent reminds me of Ephesians chapter 1. So let's go there next. Some of you are saying, I'm getting tired of this. I'm saying, I don't care. Ephesians chapter 1. If it were all in one section of scripture, I'd keep you in one section, but it isn't. So you've got to turn from one to another. I know it's hard work, but try turning those pages. Here we read, he seals us. Ephesians 1 verse 13.

God revealed his word. Revelation has ceased. There is no more revealing of divine truth. I don't care what people tell you. I don't care how convinced others may be when they say they heard.

Thank God you and I never have to face them again. Amen. Now, what about the unbeliever? The unbeliever immediately, consciously goes into torment, a place of suffering, the same place the rich man went to in the 16th chapter of Luke. And they're there suffering until the great judgment when they stand in the great white throne.

ever and ever and ever. He says his smoke will ascend forever. At the end of that period of a millennium, there'll be the great and final judgment when all the wicked of all time stand before God and give an account. After that, eternity begins, the ultimate and final heaven.

And how about a pool day tomorrow? Looking forward to that. And you know, here's a pool day challenge for you. When you're swimming, do one extra lap every time. It's a fun exercise without feeling, you know, the pressure. Here's CeCe Winans on Life. Oh.

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0: whoever was in that vehicle. And also it helps you realize how easily that could happen to any one of us. You know, we sometimes take those ordinary day-to-day tasks, you know, driving to and from work. I'm reminded in scripture, it says, God watches over our going out and our coming in. And that's just what it is, going to work and going back home. Every safe arrival is evidence of his sustaining hand. So let's not make the seemingly ordinary become invisible. Thank God for the journey, for his protection, for his provision. Maybe you're driving right now. Thank God that he is ever present with you. Even if you're driving to pick up the kids from day camp or just driving to the grocery store to pick up some fruits, let's praise God for that.
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1: I was just thinking, did I turn out to be...

Today's word of life is Matthew 5, verse 14. 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

0: playlist where every song is better than the last. 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
1: And the only way you create community is create some form of overlapping thing on a consistent basis.
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1: Community needs presence, proximity, and permanence. So this idea of going, like, it's not just going to happen, like going to dinner once a quarter.
3: Right.
1: Like, so who in your life are you overlapping? So we had to get a little more deliberate, you know, as full nesters. We're like, what can we do in our community? So he started a men's Bible study every week. 50 guys. It's
3: great.
1: Every Tuesday for 8 years. It's not like a short thing. Like, yeah. It's just a commitment and people come and go, but it's like, it's always there. And when you open the word together, that opens the heart as well to one another. So then I followed as a submissive wife. Like 3 years ago, I started one for women, and we just met this morning before I came down. And the beautiful thing about opening the word and letting the word kind of wrestle in the context of a group is that vulnerability just happens.
2: Hear more from Rebecca at familyminute.org.
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And you see a lot of people on social media just spending 15, 20 minutes just on their face. 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

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Peter Burton with Where Would I Be? Hey, Swinisha here with you. Have you ever noticed how the ups and downs

0: 2:41. Let's open up our Bibles, shall we, to today's word of life, Matthew 5, verse 14. You are like light for the whole world. A city built on top of a hill cannot be hidden. Matthew 5, 14 is today's word of life. Here's Andrew Rip on life.
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You got to put a little bit of sass in it, you know. Ain't no way, my God, gonna fail me now. Well, it feels weird when you say it, but

Well, you're going to need the sunglasses all weekend. It's going to be a beautiful one. Sunshine all the way through, high of 26 tomorrow, high of 27 on Sunday.

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0: 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It's We Are Messengers and A Thousand Times. It's Tim Mosserani in for Michael Onley at 3:21. Perhaps right about now, you are finishing up summer school, if you are in summer school. I wanted to give a special shout-out to all of those who are in school this summer. Good for you. I know it is so hard to be in school in the summer, right? It's the weather's nice. You just want to hang out with your friends and be off. Everybody else, all your other friends, they're off. What's the deal? Why do I have to go to summer school? Listen, you're doing great. Keep going. Keep pushing through. My son is actually in summer school. He's trying to get ahead for next year. So he's actually doing a bit of advanced work. So I'm really proud of him. Every day he's working at it. He doesn't want to, but he's working at it and he's working hard at it. And I'm just super proud of him for it. I'm taking a course. So I'm studying. My wife is studying. So out of five in our family, three of us are basically in summer school. So our family knows what it's like to be in summer school. It's not easy. I know. But if you're in it, you're doing great. Keep going. Keep pushing. Hey, enjoy the weekend too.
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Much appreciated. Jordan Feliz on Life.

Matthew 5:14 is today's word of life. 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

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It is 3:55. Tim Mosserani in for Michael Onley. Good afternoon, my daughter.

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3: You are robbing my store?
4: 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She's blind, remember? She's the perfect hostage.
5: Jenny, I want you to meet Detective Pat Ethan from the County Sheriff's Office.
6: Mostly, I'm here to help you remember every detail of what happened.
7: I'm the victim of a robbery as well. Strangely, they only took my laptop computer.
6: Was the Hogarth book rare enough for someone to want to steal?
8: They left other, more precious first edition books that were sitting nearby.
7: Oh no.
9: What's wrong?
7: My files, everything. They've been completely erased.
6: Listen for a moment.
10: That's it. That's the sound.
6: That's the sound of an industrial pneumatic chisel, the kind used at demolition sites. Look at this.
5: We can assume that's Katrina's knapsack.
6: Inside this main section of the knapsack. Look.
5: They left the Hogarth book.
6: Well, Captain Quinn, we're back where we started. It looks like Holstein's bookstore was not robbed for money, or the Hogarth book, or even Katrina's very efficient-looking knapsack. In fact, if our pair of thieves hadn't taken Jenny hostage, we wouldn't have a case.
5: Except that Eugene's laptop computer and disks are still missing.
6: Except for that, yes.
11: Captain, Eugene Meltzner and Katrina Shanks are here.
5: Okay, send them in.
10: Good afternoon.
7: Greetings, Captain. Detective.
5: Hi.
6: Good afternoon.
5: I believe that knapsack's yours, Katrina.
10: Oh, I'm so glad you got it back. Oh, I've been lost without it. Oh, is it okay? May I handle it?
5: Oh, sure. We examined it thoroughly for fingerprints. Go ahead and check the contents. However, we may need to hold on to it as evidence if we ever catch the clowns who took it.
7: If, Captain, are you so uncertain?
5: Yep. Uncertain is a very good word. How are you doing with your little chore?
7: Oh, you mean compiling a list of the files that were erased from my computer?
5: Yep.
7: I've been doing as you asked, but confess that I haven't found anything there that would be of interest to a thief. And I haven't as yet discovered a link between the thefts in my dorm and the robbery at Holstein's.
5: Too bad.
7: I have no doubt, however, that there is a connection. The odds against such a coincidence are astronomical.
5: Keep at it.
6: Eugene, as you work through your list, don't think only about the obvious connections. I'd be interested in any connection, even the most obscure.
7: Will do, Detective.
6: Is everything there, Katrina?
10: Yes, I think so. Except there's a corner of a torn envelope here.
6: Is there something suspicious about that?
10: Well, I'm not in the habit of using my knapsack as a trash container. I wouldn't tear open an envelope and shove a piece of it back in. And I wonder what envelope this piece belonged to.
6: Nothing comes to mind?
10: Not offhand.
6: Jenny said they tore open an envelope in the car, but we have no idea what was in it. So if you can think of anything missing, let us know.
10: Yes, yes, I will. I see you got the Hogarth book back as well.
6: Mm-hmm.
10: Dr. Marcus will be very pleased to get it.
5: Yep.
7: Well,

0: in the report, which makes me suspect that if the thieves are working in the context of a larger diabolical plan, then you may be in grave danger.
1: Is this what the police think?
0: Well, no, sir, I haven't talked to them about it.
1: Hey, good thing, Eugene. Because I think you're being terribly overdramatic. Now, what kind of danger could I be in? I don't have anything a thief would want. If they want the book and the report that bad, they can have them. With all due respect to your loss, of course.
0: Well, I'm simply suggesting that until these villains are apprehended, you should watch your back, to borrow the colloquialism.
1: Okay, Eugene. I'll watch my back.
0: And perhaps you should put your phone back on the hook?
1: Consider it done. Now, is there anything else?
0: No, sir.
1: Then thank you, Eugene. I appreciate your concern.
0: You're welcome.
2: Gwen here.
3: Ah, Stu, what do you have? And it better be good. Yeah. Oh, wait a minute. Let me put you on the speakerphone so Detective Ethan can hear you. Are you there?
4: I'm here.
3: All right, already. What'd you find?

0: Good evening.
1: Hello, Katrina. Did Captain Quinn get you to identify the suspect?
0: Yes, as well as I could, I mean. His hair was a different color, blonde, and he had a mustache. But I'm confident it's him.
1: Good. Between his fingerprints at the hideout, Jenny's recognition of his voice, and your ID, it should be an open and shut case. You should get your knapsack back in no time at all.
0: Yes, about that. May I look at it again?
1: Yeah, go ahead. You miss it that much?
0: I just need to confirm something. It's not here.
1: What is it?
0: Eugene's report.
1: What report?
0: A report. Well, actually, an article with a computer analysis he worked on for more than a year. He was going to send it to the Journal of Education, and he gave it to me to proofread. I put it in my knapsack. Hasn't Eugene called you?
1: No. Should he have?
0: Well, I thought he would.
1: You're telling me that the report was in the knapsack, and now it's gone?
0: Yes. Eugene remembered that he had given it to me in an envelope.
1: The piece of envelope still in your knapsack?
0: I assume so.
1: Katrina, will you take me to Eugene?
0: Of course.
1: And I want you to explain everything he said once more.

0: Forget it. Apart from this petty break-in, you have nothing on me.
1: So you think. But by now, Dr. Marcus has been taken in by Captain Quinn, and if he's the coward I think he is, he's made a full confession.
0: Yeah, you're probably right.
2: I'm in shock. I still refuse to believe that a man of Dr. Marcus's stature would be involved in such an escapade.
1: And I appreciate your feelings, Eugene, but he was not only involved, he masterminded most of it.
2: But he's a highly esteemed scholar.
1: It's because he's a highly esteemed scholar that this happened, Eugene. Dr. Marcus was up for tenure at the college.
3: Excuse me, Detective. Would you explain tenure to the younger members in your audience?
1: Tenure is something that most college and university teachers want. It's like a permanent contract that guarantees them good pay and job security.
3: So if they get it, they can't be fired?
1: Something like that, yes. And it puts them in line for big promotions and prestige. If you're a teacher, it's

Throughout the Bible, we're told that it's not who we are on the outside, but who we are on the inside that counts. God said it to the prophet Samuel right before Samuel met King David. Take a look at 1 Samuel 16:7. God said, "The Lord does not see as man sees. Men see only outward appearances, but God sees into the heart." Like Detective Ethan noted at the very end of our adventure, the thieves thought that, well, since Jenny was blind, she couldn't help the police. Dr. Marcus was certain that because he was well-known and had a good reputation, he could steal Eugene's work and mastermind the robbery without anyone suspecting him. Our villains were wrong, of course, and we should be careful not to make the same mistake when we look at people around us. Just because they seem to be popular or intelligent, like Dr. Marcus, or even seem to have a handicap, like Jenny, we need to realize that those are only outside appearances and may not reflect who those people are on the inside. That's an important lesson to remember.

0: listener-supported Christian radio, Life 100.3. It's Katie Nicole, and have your way. 4:36, good afternoon. It's Tim Masserani in for Michael Onley. So I was in for Michael yesterday as well, and if you tuned in, you might have heard I was talking a lot about contentment and how to be content. Paul in the Bible says he's learned how to be content in all situations. I want to be like that. I am not like that. I am not always good at contentment. It's something I'm working on. And I wanted to pass along a tip. I was talking with my therapist recently, a Christian therapist, and he gave me this pointer. He says, here's what we're going to work on. Every night, write three good things that happened that day. Three good things about the day. Do that every night for a week, 2 weeks, a month, maybe for indefinitely, as long as you want to do it. But as you do that, you will start to realize the blessings in your life. You will start to realize the good things, the things that you have to be thankful for, and you will start to become more content, more satisfied, more happy, and realize how good God has been in your life. Three good things.
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447, Tim Masserani in for Michael Onley. All right, let's stop just for a minute, and it is time for prayer time. You know, let me just, on a side note, I love the fact that we get to pray on the radio, that we get to read the Bible on the radio. You know, I went to radio school back in 2005, so 21 years ago, and I specifically did it to get into Christian radio. That's what I wanted to do. And two decades later, and it still amazes me that we get to pray and read the Bible and talk about God on the air, spreading the message of Jesus Christ all across Central Ontario, all across the world. And we have the freedom to do that. It's just such a huge blessing. It's like today's word of life, Matthew 5:14. You're a light for the whole world. A city built on top of a hill cannot be hidden. That's Life 100.3. That's you in your daily community. Okay, I know. I said we're going to pray. So we're going to pray about that and thank God for that. Father God, we thank you so much that we get to spread your name, your message to all the people around us, whether that's here at Life 100.3 by reading and praying and reading the Bible and praying on the air, whether that's in our lives with our neighbors and our work friends and associates, whether that's with our family. Father, would you help us to spread your name? Would you help us to be lights to the world, to be that city on a hill that shines brightly for you? Would you give us that courage, that boldness, and even that excitement to spread your message?

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Sunshine all the way through. High of 26 tomorrow. High of 27 on Sunday. Here's Zach Williams on Life.

5:14, thanks for tuning in as you make supper for the family. 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It's because I don't meal plan, though. When I meal plan, it's so much easier. We the kingdom on life.

you're driving them around to soccer and baseball and sleepovers. 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Meanwhile, you're working and things need to get done around the house and on the car. And I know it

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You're on vacation now. It started. Enjoy. It's Phil Wickham and Crowder. It really is Amazing Grace. Life 100 Top 3.

Matthew 5:14 is today's word of life. You are like light for the whole world. A city built on top of a hill cannot be hidden. Matthew 5:14, that's today's word of life.

0: 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Today is your last day to enter to win 6 passes for a cruise in Penetanguishene this summer. It is the Ship's Company of Penetanguishene. 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

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I love the part where he sings, "Your love is like the sunlight, shines on my face every day. 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
1: Do you have a list of regrets? This longer than it's ever been.

Blue Jays with a late game tonight in San Diego to take on the Padres at 9:40. Let's see if they can make it three wins in a row. Here's Danny Gokey on Life.

0: listener-supported Christian radio, Life 100.3. There's Josiah Queen and Demons. It is 6:53. Tim Masserani in for Michael Onley. Thank you so much for hanging out with me for the past little bit. That is it for me. I am out of here. I am going to enjoy this beautiful weekend. I hope you do too. Lots of sunshine, warm temperatures. Enjoy, spend some time with the family, with the spouse, create some memories, and I know there's lots to do. I understand life gets busy. Yeah, sure, do a couple things, but hey, make some memories this weekend too. God bless you. Praise and Worship at Night is up next.
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It's time to praise. Psalm 9, verse 2 says, I will be glad and rejoice in you. I will sing the praises of your name. 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